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0: gentlemen, this is Billy McCluskey from Palm Springs reporting for NBC Sports of America. 20 seconds to the start of the 31st Formula Race on
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Caught for a second by the light.

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I expect she'll never leave my mind. And I walk round broken, skeptical, hoping one day she'll return to my side.

fire for you. I try to be the sun. 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Babe, I took my whole world, I put it in your hands. Really trying hard, but I don't understand.

wrapped around my neck for catching the sweat from being the shit.